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1: Hey guys, it's I Heart Country on The Verge artist Stella Lefty. It's a dream come true to have my song on the radio. It's still crazy to say. Here's my song, Boston. On a

0: Hey guys, it's I Heart Country on The Verge artist Stella Lefty. And that was my song, Boston.
1: 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And I love the Kickstart call because it lets us not only open up the phone lines immediately once we get in the studio, but it lets us meet who's on the other side of the radio. We appreciate being a part of your day.
2: And it goes to the first call of the day. So caller number one, who's this?
3: This is Sarah. Hi, you guys.
1: Hey, Sarah, what's up? How are you?
3: Hi, I'm about to clock out, and I'm debating if tonight's a go straight home night or maybe stop somewhere for a drink kind of night.
2: Ooh.
1: I will tell you, if your day has been like ours in studio, it's the drink night.
2: Go for it, girl.
1: I will say, in the interest of lawsuits, drink responsibly. Let me tell you, if your day even questions, should I stop and have a beverage, you deserve it.
2: You definitely should. Yeah.
3: Okay, fair enough.
1: I love that. How has your day gone, other than needing a beverage?
3: It's good. We just had a meeting that went long, and so I might need to shake that off.
2: Nothing a little vodka can't fix.
1: My favorite thing are the meetings that they go, all right, everybody good? Yeah, we're good. Okay, any questions? And there's always that one person that asks a question, and you look at them with the death stare like, you idiot. You could have...
3: Were you in my meeting?
1: Hey, Sarah, enjoy that beverage, and thanks for letting us be a part of your day, all right?
3: Okay, thank you.
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1: And I appreciate you hanging out. And I appreciate Tay for sacrificing herself while I took the last week off.
2: It was nothing. I was happy to.
1: It was fantastic. I did listen, though, because I was down just outside of Panama City Beach, station that we're on there, WPAP. They do a great job, but we're on there. And so I still listened.
2: You did?
1: Yeah, it was like I was there. I responded to things she said by myself. It was awkward. stay close, man. We got a big, big show planned for y'all. So our Instagram is at

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1: Tomorrow morning at 6:20, Do You Know Movies? We'll play you a famous cartoon character in a movie. Can you name the celebrity voice behind that? Also at 55 after every hour, we share good news with Tell Me Something Good. We'll see you tomorrow morning on the Bobby Bones Show. 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
1: And it's glad to be back in the studio just hanging out because now I get to listen to Tay's stories in person.
2: Yeah, I got
1: to
2: fill you in.
1: What do you got coming up?
2: So Kenny Chesney just dropped more details about his new album.
1: Okay, we're going to hear about that. She's got a couple other stories dug out. We'll do it in a few.

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2: It's honestly pretty crazy that it's taken this long. All right, we're just going to jump into it. So 80s and 90s icons Shenandoah have announced they are finally going to headline the Ryman Auditorium. This is huge for the guys. And as the band is in the middle of their 40th anniversary tour, they've penciled in October 28th for a very special evening at the Ryman. It's going to be so awesome. We've got more details over on the Ryman's website. All right, next, just a week after announcing their Let the Country Play tour, Lo Cash has announced that they'll have some new music to play live. So the duo will release their new EP, Let the Country Music Play, August 7th. Now, the collection features their latest single, which is the title track, along with four other new songs. Can't wait for it. All right, and last month, Kenny Chesney announced his new album is coming, Silver Sands Marina, which would be coming out September 25th. But yesterday, we learned a little bit more about the project. Kenny's 21st studio album will consist of 11 tracks, including his current single, Carry On. And it'll also include three features from special artists like Colby Calais, Meg Maroney. It's going to be awesome. About the album, Kenny Chesney says, some of these songs are unlike anything people have heard or haven't heard in a long time. Some of them go deep. Some of them will make people turn it up. And then a few will make them laugh. So we can't wait. Like I said, it comes out September 25th. That's your iHeartCountry Roundup with Tay.

that was back before the war. Yeah, your uncle and I made quite a pair, flying F-15s through hostile air. He went down, but they missed me by hair. He'd always stop right there and say,

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1: It's Wayne D and Tay. If you missed our convo with Lauren Elena over the weekend, iHeart Country House Party, you got to talk a little bit about Kane Brown. 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It's Kane Brown with a woman.
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1: All right. And we appreciate y'all hanging with us. Keep in mind, Instagram is at Wayne D&T, and I'm back from vacation today. And it was me and my buddies.
2: Mm-hmm. It was like a guy's trip.
1: And I have one buddy who just talks too much. And so there was a situation at an establishment in an area called Seaside.
2: It was a bar. AJ's. Don't say established. It was a bar.
1: This bar called AJ's. Dope spot, but we were dang near asked to leave and not come back. So that's a story I'm going to tell in a little bit. And I know you're going to have a story, or at least know a story that you can share. We'll get to that coming up in just a little bit.
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1: Tomorrow morning at 6:20, Do You Know Movies? 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Also at 55 after every hour, we share good news with Tell Me Something Good. We'll see you tomorrow morning on The Bobby Bones Show. 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
2: Yeah, it's back in August. 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
1: And thanks for hanging out. All right, Tay's forced me to do this. I was on vacation last week. We were texting. I told her this story. I didn't even know this is what we were talking about on the show, but...
2: You told me, and immediately I thought, we have to talk about this on air.
1: My friend is a social butterfly when he has some beverages.
2: Mm-hmm.
1: And he wasn't even, like, flirting with... Because he's awkward and really doesn't have that ability in life, I don't think.
2: Mm-hmm.
1: But he was just talking to this older lady.
2: I've seen this friend out, though. And he flirts.
1: And so he... he put his arm around this lady.
2: Yeah.
1: And just in like a friendly way, not pulled her close, whatever. And the guy got in his face.
2: Mm-hmm.
1: And he was like, what the heck? So I sprung an accent like, whoa, back off, guy. Mm-hmm. And then it was a shouting match between each other. And one friend came in the middle and was like, everybody cool out, cool out. And they went their way. We went our way.
2: But you guys were like in each other's faces, he said.
1: Oh, yeah.
2: Yeah.
1: Like, yeah. More
2: Why?
1: Than all of it. Yeah.
2: Why?
1: Just because I was like sticking up for my guy, and it's a bar, and the music's loud, and a couple of beverages.
2: So, what did you say to him?
1: You know what I said.
2: What? Why don't you want to say it?
1: I said, you don't want to bark at the biggest dog in the bar, bud. Shut up, Taylor. Anyway, if you got a story like that, you've been at the bar, there was a fight, you were a part of it, you just saw it, witnessed, share through the iHeartRadio app, tap the microphone button to reach out.
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0: 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And we appreciate y'all hanging. Wayne D and Tay talking about bar fights. I got in a bar argument. I wouldn't call it a fight.
1: Y'all got in each other's faces.
0: It was pretty close. It was pretty close.
1: My goodness.
0: David, you said you got a similar story, something you've seen?
2: So I've been in a bar when a fight broke out, and it was definitely...

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1: Make sure you're following us, too, on Instagram, at Wayne D and Tay.
0: We appreciate y'all so much.
1: And Wayne got into a fight.
0: Okay, arguing at a high rate of speaking loudly on vacation. Jeez. It did suck, that part. I'm like, come on. Hey, we want you to reach out. You got the iHeartRadio app, tap the microphone button. You been in a situation like that, Brad?
2: So I've been in a bar when a fight broke out, and it was definitely an experience. Everyone just wants to have a good time, so it's always a shock when things get heated.
0: It is funny because there are some guys that go out like, we're going to have fun, but I swear one dude gets out of line, bro.
1: And then you ruin it for everybody else. Yeah. You ruin the vibe.
0: Yeah. Well, I won't tell the second half of the story. You guys.

0: 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I am Bobby Bones.
1: Tomorrow morning at 6:20. Do you know movies? We'll play you a famous cartoon character in a movie. Can you name the celebrity voice behind that? Also at 55 after every hour, we share good news with Tell Me Something Good. 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
1: And it's about time. Positivity is coming your way. Take a break from all the testosterone-filled bar conversation.
2: Jeez, goodness.
1: Tate, what do you got coming up?
2: Okay, so this little girl, all she wanted was pizza and cupcakes, and the whole community delivered for her. It was so cute.
1: Let's go. 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
1: Need a reason to smile? Wayne, D, and Tay are hitting you in the feels.
2: All right, so an 11-year-old who was receiving leukemia treatment at a children's hospital inspired an outpouring of kindness after posting handmade signs in her window for a simple request. She was asking for pizza and donuts. So local businesses responded with food and treats for Emily and her whole family after posting the signs. First of all, they spread all over social media, and that started, you know, a whole thing. So the whole community really got involved. But what started as a simple request became a heartwarming reminder of how community can really rally around somebody in need. It's pretty cool to see. That's your In the Feels.
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1: It's Wayne Deante. We always love getting the chance to introduce you to new country, right? Russell Dickerson. This is his latest, off of his latest album, too. It's called Worth Your Wild.

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1: And we appreciate y'all hanging out. 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
2: Oh, boy. It's usually always men who get into bar fights. Like, who gets into a fight at a bar?
1: Girls act stupid at bars, too, sometimes.
2: I've never gotten into a fight at a bar.
1: Ever been in a fight?
2: Well, yeah, exactly. But not a
1: fight. Exactly. So, anyway, we wanted to reach out. 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
3: And I've been in a bar when a fight broke out. And let me tell you, it's not something, you know, you forget easily. It can be a bit scary, but usually people step in to break it up before it gets too out of hand.
1: God, it sounds like he needed therapy after what he saw.
2: I could imagine. Could you imagine, like, drinks flying, like, oh my gosh. Yeah. Like,
1: people getting beat up with shit. Gosh, that's
2: too much.
1: See, mine was nothing like that.
2: That's good.
1: Tay made this sound way worse than it was.
2: No, you just got in each other's faces, it sounds like.
1: And shouted. But see, I like... I say, like, dumb stuff when...
2: Yeah. You have what they call a sharp tongue.
1: Because the dude, like, yelled at me, and I said, I highly doubt you want to bark at the biggest dog in the building.
2: Oh, my gosh. That's really what you said? Oh, brother.
1: Oh, it was great. Anyway, you want to reach out? We'd love to hear from you. 1-877-367-4432.
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1: 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Do you know movies? We'll play you a famous cartoon character in a movie. Can you name the celebrity voice behind that? Also at 55 after every hour, we share good news with Tell Me Something Good. 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
1: Appreciate y'all hanging with us. More on the bar fight conversation in a few minutes here. But first, Tay.
2: All right, so there's a story that just came out where a TSA officer at Alabama's Gulf Shores International Airport recently found 5 cannonballs in somebody's luggage. And it's like a part of history. Apparently they like went to go visit somewhere and it had the cannonball set up, but it was a part of, like, he wasn't supposed to have them.
1: Oh my
2: gosh. Like they're like, you know, what do they call it? Like a part of history, basically.
1: Historical artifacts.
2: Yeah. So he like took it without anybody knowing, got on this plane. Wouldn't that be heavy? Why would you want to carry around 5 cannonballs?
1: Some people are

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0: Hot Country B, 95. And we are talking about bar fights, because why not on a Tuesday night?
1: Because Wayne D got into a bar fight.
0: I didn't, first of all. I would win any bar fight I was in, first of all. Facts.
1: Can't bark at the biggest dog in the yard. Okay.
0: Yeah, but part of you was like, oh, that's cute. I can see in your face. Like, oh.
1: No, no part of that is cute. No. Wayne.
0: So, Tammy reached out on the iHeartRadio app. Tell us your bar fight story. What do you got?
2: You know, I've seen a bar fight or two in my time, and it's always wild how quickly things can escalate. But thankfully, most folks just want to have a good time and let cooler heads prevail.
0: That's what I'm saying. Just unwind or disappear.
1: Cooler heads. That was your friend who stepped in between you guys.
0: Or you could just disappear like Evan. We had a friend on the trip, Evan, who was like...
1: He didn't want any part of it.
0: He didn't want any part of being there. Oh. That's a whole other story.
1: Oh, no.
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3: 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Boston is a song I wrote when I was waiting on a guy who was picking me up. I couldn't stop thinking about him, and this is what I was feeling while I was waiting for him. 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
1: And we got more chances to get you in on some free cash. $1,000. Listen for those keywords. They come back tomorrow, too. It's Wayne D. and Tay with Alexandra K. called Straight for the Heart. Where do you

0: Hot Country B95. And we appreciate y'all hanging. Wayne D and Tay talking about bar fights. I got in a bar argument. I wouldn't call it a fight.
1: Y'all got in each other's faces.
0: It was pretty close. It was pretty close.
1: My goodness.
0: David, you said you got a similar story, something you've seen?
2: So I've been in a bar when a fight broke out, and it was definitely an experience. Everyone just wants to have a good time, so it's always a shock when things get heated.
1: Yeah. Especially when they're close to you, you know? That's
0: always
1: scary.
0: I hate that we're talking about this, but it's fine.
1: Maybe think twice before you get up into somebody's face.
0: I was protecting my people, and I will always protect my people.
1: Okay.
0: 1-877-367-4432.
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1: And I appreciate you hanging out. And I appreciate Tay for sacrificing herself while I took the last week off.
2: I was nothing. I was happy to.
1: Fantastic. I did listen, though, because I was down just outside of Panama City Beach, station that we're on there, WPAP. They do a great job, but we're on there. And so I still listened.
2: You did?
1: Yeah, it was like I was there. I responded to things she said by myself. It was so stay close, man. We got a big, big show planned for y'all. So our Instagram is @WayneDandTay. Well, I

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1: Tomorrow morning at 6:20, Do You Know Movies? 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
2: It's honestly pretty crazy that it's taken this long. All right, we're just going to jump into it. So 80s and 90s icons Shenandoah have announced they are finally going to headline the Ryman Auditorium. This is huge for the guys. And as the band is in the middle of their 40th anniversary tour, they've penciled in October 28th for a very special evening at the Ryman. It's going to be so awesome. We've got more details over on the Ryman's website. All right, next, just a week after announcing their Let the Country Play tour, Lo Cash has announced that they'll have some new music to play live. So the duo will release their new EP, Let the Country Music Play, August 7th. Now, the collection features their latest single, which is the title track, along with four other new songs. Can't wait for it. All right, and last month, Kenny Chesney announced his new album is coming, Silver Sands Marina, which would be coming out September 25th. But yesterday, we learned a little bit more about the project. Kenny's 21st studio album will consist of 11 tracks, including his current single, Carry On. And it'll also include three features from special artists like Colby Calais, Meg Maroney. It's going to be awesome.

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7: It's Wednesday, everybody. Welcome to show number 1664. It's After Midnight, and I'm your host, Granger Smith. So thankful to be with you. Another show. I've got some good news headed your way. Hang tight for it. I've got some Nashville news with Ann Hudson, stories about your favorite stars out there in Nashville. And I'm looking here at a long list of really good country music to play for you. It's your soundtrack of the night. Beginning here at hour number one, it's After Midnight.

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So I got a topic I want to discuss next hour with you. What is your hometown famous for? 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
1: 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My name is Pierce Miller, over the road cow hauler. 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

0: 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Stick around. Ann Hudson is coming up with the latest buzz from Nashville. And give us a tease of what you got coming up.
1: Ann Granger, I hope Casey Musgraves is okay. Did you hear what happened to our tour? I got the story coming up in your Nashville news now.

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1: Howdy, Granger. It's Stone in Montana. And I just gotta say, I listen to your show every night. Really helps. It's really helped me through some tough times. And just keep up the good work. Thanks, my brother. See ya.
0: Thank you, Stone. That's what I'm here for, buddy.

B95. You know, lighting up a crack pipe in front of a police station at an intersection will land you in jail. And a dumb criminal story with Earl Dibbles Jr. He'll tell you that coming up next.

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7: Hey, thank y'all for starting your Wednesday here with me on After Midnight. I'm Granger Smith, your host, and I've got some things written down here that went down on this day in history I want to talk about coming up. Plus, some Nashville news with Dan Hudson. She's coming in here to tell you about your favorite stars in Nashville and what they're up to and all the stories they got going on.

1995, our government launched NASA on this day, pun intended. Do you know what year? Well, I'll let you guess, and I'll talk about it in two songs, plus some other things that went down on this day in history.

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0: 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Ann Hudson is about to jump on and share some Nashville news with us. Ann, what do you have lined up?
1: Well, you know, Granger, Bunny XO and Jelly Roll's divorce was finalized earlier this month. And while she's wasting no time spending that money, honey, wait till you hear what she bought herself as a divorce gift, I guess, to herself. Not hating it. I'll explain. Coming up in your Nashville news next. Just when I

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Okay, question, topic of the hour. What did you do as a kid? Maybe what problem did you get into that you got away with? Call me. We'll talk in 2 songs. 866-607-8383.

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1: 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Granger's with you all night with songs, stories, and conversations that keep it real. 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
7: Wednesday, early risers. Welcome to After Midnight with me, your host, Granger Smith. I've got some good news. Besides the fact that it's halfway through the work week, I want to read that for you coming up. Plus some Nashville news with Ann Hudson. She's keeping you in touch with all your favorite stars out there in Nashville. All of this here early on a Wednesday. Get that coffee hot. We're still after midnight.
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B95. I brought this up last hour and I still want to hear from you. What kind of trouble did you get into as a kid that you got away with? 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
1: Listen, I get it. Not everyone sleeps at night. Some of us think, some of us drive, some of us pray. Granger's with you through it all. Thanks for being a part of the After Midnight family.

B95. Hey, thank you guys so much for sharing your Wednesday here with me on After Midnight. Before you take off and get your day started, let me remind you, God is great and he is worthy of our praise. I'm Granger Smith, coming to y'all from the Yee Yee Farm in Central Texas. If you're just now getting your day started and you still want to hang out some more, you know you can. Join me for Mornings with Granger, another show over on Yee Yee Radio. We're going to continue these same conversations over there. The link to Yee Yee Radio is in the bio of our Instagram at After Midnight Granger Smith. Thank y'all for hanging out.

0: 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Bobby Bones. We were never going to follow through with this segment. That's okay. We're going to do push-ups because last week, Amy and Eddie were both claiming all the push-ups they could do.
1: Yeah.
0: 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And then a listener says, we got to see it. So Amy wants to see a push-up first. So I'll go do just one or two.
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0: a lot of feedback about everyone singing the national anthem. And so I wanted to play some voicemails for you guys. All right, number one.
1: I just wanted to call in. You know, as a combat veteran, I have great appreciation for the national anthem and patriotism and all that. But I was at the gym a little bit ago listening to yesterday's show and heard the clip of Amy singing the national anthem, and I had to stop mid-exercise. I was laughing so hard.

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1: Ella Langley started singing at a very, very young age. She said she sang in church. As a kid, she even performed to cows. And this is pretty awesome. Her grandfather actually gifted

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Big shout out to Altoona. 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
1: Well, this is just adorable. It's Michelle Buckles and sports broadcaster Joe Buck. He scored an invite to Taylor and Travis's wedding, and I feel like little by little, we're learning a little bit more about the wedding. And Joe Buck said that Travis was a puddle watching his nieces come down the little ramp that they built. And when Taylor walked out, he was just a puddle, is what he said. That would be adorable, seeing his nieces walk down a little ramp they built for the wedding. Too cute.

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1: 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It's Michelle Buckles with new Morgan Wallen. 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

0: 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Lauren Elena, how does it feel to have a top 15 song?
1: 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I cannot believe it.
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1: 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Here's my song, Boston. On a

0: guys, it's I Heart Country on The Verge artist Stella Lefty. And that was my song, Boston.
1: 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It's Michelle Buckles talking with Lauren Elena. So excited for you, girl. You are in the top 15. Your song with Chase Matthew.
2: It feels so good to be back in the top 15. It's been years for me. So I'm so thankful for all the support, all the stations playing this song. It means so much to me. It feels so good to be back. Like, I just genuinely cannot believe it. I love this song. It's such an earworm. I'm so thankful to Chase for singing on it. And the fans are literally screaming it at the shows. I've noticed in the last couple of months such a shift, and that's because the radio is playing it. They're hearing it on the radio. So that is just so exciting. I'm so excited. I cannot believe it. I can't wait to see how far we go with it. And like I said, it just feels really good to be back.

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Elk Mound, Michelle Buckles here on B95. 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
1: It's Michelle Buckles, and yesterday I saw Daily Mail post a photo of Tyler Hubbard, and it was him and his wife with a broken heart on it, and I thought, like, oh my gosh, what's going on? Are they getting divorced? And then I read the caption. It says, singer has been impaled on a camping trip. And I'm like, what on earth happened? That was the most clickbait article I've ever clicked on in my entire life. I clicked to find out, thank goodness, that it was a fishing hook in his hand or something. Like, what? I hate, there's like nothing I hate more than clickbait.

Sunny skies with temperatures topping out in the mid to upper 80s with a light southerly wind. We'll see mid to upper 60s for lows tonight with clear skies and light winds continuing. Mid to upper 80s on Thursday with gradually increasing clouds. Periods of rain showers expected heading into the day on Friday with temperatures only in the 70s. But then as we kick off the first couple days of August, we'll be seasonable and dry.

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1: 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She just bought a $500,000 Rolls Royce. 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
1: 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National Lasagna Day, National Chicken Wing Day, and National Lipstick Day.

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0: Country, B95. I just found out today is National Chicken Wing Day. David, on a scale from 1 to 10, do you like spicy wings?
1: I'll take a 1. I've never been a spicy guy. I don't understand how you can enjoy food with your mouth on fire. People are weird.
0: I am right there with you. Not a fan. I'll take a 1 as well. Just give me the barbecue.

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0: 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It's coming up at 2 o'clock.

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0: 5. Miles won his $1,000. How are you going to spend it, Miles?
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0: Perfect timing. Another keyword coming up at 3 o'clock.

0: 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Today is National Chicken Wing Day. Lisa, how do you like your wings? Spicy or no?
1: Oh, I don't like spicy. It has to be, I like barbecue. I don't even do buffalo nothing, mild nothing, no.
0: Same, just bring me the barbecue sauce, it ends there.
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I am Bobby Bones. 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

0: 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It's Michelle Buckles, and my favorite basketball player of all time is a golden retriever that goes by Air Bud. And Air Bud is returning to theaters.
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1: 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Thanks so much for hanging with me. Have a great rest of your Wednesday. And don't forget, $1,000. It's coming up again at 3.

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1: 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Here's my song, Boston. On a

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1: 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Because they're all a part of our iHeartRadio Music Festival in Vegas. 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
1: At a part of the new Toy Story movie that's out, which have you seen it?
0: I have not. I've been disappointed with the last couple.
1: Love the original. Remember going to the theater with my grandmother to watch that. Big fan. But then it kind of went downhill. But I hear this new one's kind of like the original. And it is now the highest grossing film of the year, over $1 billion.

tonight will feature mainly clear skies with temperatures falling back into the 60s with light southerly winds continuing. We'll climb into the mid to upper 80s on Thursday with gradually increasing clouds, and those south to southwest winds will pick up just a little bit, and then chances for rain will gradually increase in coverage as we head into Friday morning and lasting throughout the day Friday.

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1: One of the best weeks ever, Shark Week on the Discovery Channel. 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Like, that's kind of terrifying, don't you think?

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I am Bobby Bell. 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
1: She has hit the ground running, Bunny, ever since her split from Jelly Roll. She is on a roll. Enrolled in college, made out with a reality star, also bought a brand new custom Rolls Royce for herself. She's got a nice fleet of cars, and she just added that, like, $500,000, give or take. 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

0: 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How's it going?
1: You know, it's work.
0: Gosh. It is exhausting, isn't it?
1: Yeah. Nonstop. It's like a Groundhog Day.
0: Oh, I hope not. That was a painful movie to sit through. And hopefully your job's not painful like the movie. 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
1: Hey guys, it's I Heart Country On the Verge artist Stella Lefty. Boston is a song I wrote when I was waiting on a guy who was picking me up. I couldn't stop thinking about him, and this is what I was feeling while I was waiting for him. Here's my song, Boston. On a train.

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1: 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It's finally happening. 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Yeah.

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Real connection, real emotion, and yeah, a few mistakes. Well, you know what? Actually, lots of mistakes.

Hope Mound. My name's Corey from B95. Thank you for making us the Valley's #1 free country. 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
2: What's up, Corey? How you doing?
1: I am honestly starved. I brought nothing with me to work today, and there was nothing in the break room to steal, so I am pretty hungry. Have you had anything?
2: McDonald's, a great old McDonald's.
1: I'm jealous. Love me some Mickey D's. You know, one of the funniest lies I tell myself when I go there is, I'm just going to get something small. 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
0: I am pulling for you. I want you to be our next winner. $1,000. Back tomorrow morning starting at 9 a.m. Here's Casey Musgraves. It's Dry Spell.